Welcome back to Chatfield. Starting lineups being introduced for each team as we are ready to go between the Chatfield Gophers and the Plainview Elgin Millville Bulldogs. First official conference clash for the Gophers here tonight, their first game at home. Chatfield had quite the season last year. They were 26-8, went all the way to the fifth set of the state championship game, and then lost. It was their first ever trip in program history to the game for all the marbles. They were 11-1 against the section last year, 8-2 in conference, very good on their home court at 7-1. And of course, the defending section champions last season, they won 75 sets, lost just 24. Meanwhile, Plainview, Elgin, Millville, they were 8-19 a year ago, 3-12 against the section, 1-9 in conference. They've dropped 19, now 20 straight on the road with that loss at Triton last night. The last time they won on the road, you got to go back to October 3 of 2024, beating La Crescent Hoka in five sets. Bulldogs were bounced in the quarterfinals of last year's section tournament. They won 24 sets and lost 53. Good crowd on hand on this rainy night. The student section to my left packed full on their feet. Today was the first day of school here at Chatfield School, so not a bad little carrot to dangle at the end of the day to have a volleyball match to go to that night. PEM making a nice appearance as well. Their student section seated right behind the Chatfield bench across the gym. And they appear to have some sort of traffic guard or highlighter theme going. Maisie Preby, the 5'5 senior, gets us started, serving from left to right, and we are underway. The third hit for PEM is handled over by Eidenshank and actually deflected back to her. Gophers take the first points. So the service will continue for Preby. Right-handed serve, line drive is away, played off on the back line by the Bulldogs, and the return comes up short. Chatfield grabs the first 2 points of the game. Looking at the series history, Chatfield's won the last seven between these two teams. Line drive serve away. Set over to the near side, rising for the shot across is Eidenshank. To the far side it comes for Bickney's. She charges on. Bulldogs handle that one, return it back to the Gophers' side. Set to the near side. Now rising is Tweeten with the right hand, too strong. And the first point of the game to the Plainview Elgin Millville Bulldogs, 2-1 Chatfield. Here in set number one. Last time these two teams played, August 28th of 2025, it was a straight set win for the Gophers. And serving for PEM is Hannah Gellner. And Chatfield able to get the return and the point to take a 3-1 lead, and now getting ready to serve for the Gophers. Will be Ashland Chattel. Her student section to her right, right-handed serve is away. Bulldogs have it on the back line, set over to the near side. Eidenshank, right-hander, tucks it into the corner. And PEM gets their second point in the set. 3-2 Gophers with the Bulldogs ready to serve, and it'll be Eidenshank serving for PEM. The returning kill leader for the Bulldogs had 131 kills last year, but sent the serve long. So Chatfield has taken four of the first 6 points in the set. As Allie Eichhoff, the freshman, comes in for Chatfield, and serving for the Gophers will be Bickney's. And no return from the Plainview Elgin Millville Bulldogs. Make that Tweeten serving. That's a 7, not a 2. So Tweeten will be serving. She's a right-hander as well. Serve is away. Played on the back line by the libero, Chloe Peter, for PEM. And the Bulldogs get it back to the Chatfield side. Bickney's far side winds up the right hand. Didn't get all of it into the netting. It goes. And PEM takes that point. 5-3 Gophers in the first set. Some of the key losses for Chatfield coming into this year: Trindy Barkheim, a senior, big part of those teams. Harper Goldsmith gone as well. And PEM sends it across. Chatfield unable to get the return. Anna Tweeten as well, graduating last year. It is Bryn Tweeten
the sophomore wearing number 7. The junior, rather. And serving again for the Bulldogs will be Delilah Meyer on the near side. Pickney's right-handers picked down for the kill. And Cora Bickney's, who led Chatfield in kills last year with 434, ready for her first serve of the night. The Michigan State commit. It's a right-hander across from left to right at the net front. Tapped back by the Gophers, bumped back by the Bulldogs, tucked into the sideline near side. Point to Chatfield as that was put down by Eichhoff, the 5'9 freshman. And it's 7-4 Gophers as Bickney's ready to serve. Right-handers away, backpedaling played by PEM. And relayed across for the Bulldogs by Willow Tloggen. Tapped across by Eichhoff. Given off on the near side and returned by PEM. Bickney's there for Chatfield. Set over to the far side. Right-handed spike wound up by Addison Johnsrud. And PEM can't make a play on it. It's a point two.

Gophers now doubling up PEM 8-4 here in the opening set. Bickneys will be graduating early. She'll be done with high school this September to get on campus in East Lansing. Here's a right-hander from Bickneys. Serve is away and bumped across for PEM by a running slogan. To the far side it goes. Eichhoff winds up for the spike, but it's sent deep. Point to PEM, 8-5 Chatfield here in the opening set. Coverage of high school volleyball tonight here on Fun 104 and the Fun 104 app, brought to you by My Energy Cooperative and Ascentec. Serve is away for PEM by Myers. Spike coming back, fended off nicely by the Bulldogs. And return, Bickneys to a knee to play it for Chatfield. Now to the near side. Here's a right-handed spike from Eichhoff again. She's been busy at that net front. And PEM can't handle it off the deflection. 9-5 Gophers. And now serving for Chatfield will be Zaley Boyum. A libero for the Gophers this evening. Right-handers away, played by a backpedaling Eidenschenk, and no return for PEM. It went very high off of Eidenschenk. They've deflected off of the ceiling a bit. And it is 10-5 Chatfield here in set one. Boyum's right-handed serve is away. Eidenschenk to her knees to play it. Bumped to the near side and relayed across for PEM by Welke. Return quickly back to the Bulldogs. They punch it back to the Chatfield side. Bickney's underneath it. Sets to the near side. Little drop shot put over the netting by Eichhoff, but controlled by PEM for a moment. Bulldogs, though, can't get a return on the third hit. They come up short on the far side in the netting. It is 11-5 Chatfield and a timeout from PEM. We'll step aside as well. Gophers taking 11 of the first 16 in the opening set. It's high school volleyball on Fun 104 and the Fun 104 app.

11-5 Chatfield, as we welcome you back to the Chosen Valley. TJ Leverance with you on Fun 104. Plainview Elgin Millville just using one of their two timeouts in the set. Serving for the Gophers is Boyum, and Boyum sends it deep. So the serving error brings up the 6 point of the game for Plainview Elgin Millville. And now serving for the Bulldogs will be Tlugin, a junior. Right-handers away, sent deep. Serving errors exchanged. It is 12-6 Gophers here in the opening set. Great environment here tonight. Both student sections vocal. The Chatfield student section on their feet. As serving now for the Gophers will be Adelia Goldsmith. And that's sent deep. 12-7, so some sloppy serving here in the last couple of turns. And the Bulldogs send it to the Gopher side. Here's a net front spike slam down. Scheidel with that one for the Chatfield Gophers. And it's 13-7 Chatfield. Getting ready to serve now for the Gophers will be Krebby. Right-handers away. Bulldogs send it to the near side into the crowd, and it's a point to Chatfield. Einshank made a good effort to try to get that one, but couldn't quite bring it in. Chatfield doubling up PEM, 14-7 in the opening set. Serve is away. Bumped over to the far side on the PEM side, and the drop shot returned by Welke. Now the Gophers send up with Pickneys with the right hand. Drops it where no one was standing. And Chatfield takes that point. 15-7 Gophers. Christy Rendles pumping her team up, patrolling the sidelines for the Gophers. What a successful program she's overseen here. Eidenshank spikes it back to the Gopher side, to the far side. Pickneys rises. Right-hander is wide of the near sideline. It's a 15-8 Gopher lead here in the opening set. Holly Jacobs on the sidelines for Plainview Elgin Millville tonight. Head coach of the Bulldogs. And serving for PEM will be Hannah Glenner, a junior. To the back line, Gophers have it. Now set up for a drop shot by Chattal, played by PEM, and returned to the Gophers' side. Chatfield's got to get it across. Here they do. Her back to the net, hit across by Goldsmith. To the near side it goes now. Eidenshank rises, spike down the near sideline, tucked in. And PEM takes the point, 15-9 Gophers here in set number one. Serve is away. Onto the Gopher side, setting up for a spike on the near side. Tweeten plays it, but sent it wide of the near sideline. So two straight points for Plainview Elgin Millville, and it is 15-10 Chatfield. As Glenner ready to serve it away for the Bulldogs. Into the netting it goes. A serving error for PEM gives Chatfield a 6 point lead here in the first set. And Chattel will be ready to serve it away for the Chatfield Gophers. She sent it deep. Serving a bit of a bugaboo here in the opening set for both these teams. This is the home opener for Chatfield tonight. Eidenshank, the senior for Plainview Elgin Millville, sends it away with the right hand. Bumped over to the far side, hit across, but long by the Gophers. 16-12 now, PEM clawing their way back into this set. Eidenshank serves, the right-hander's away. Onto the PEM side, back to Chatfield, and a miscommunication there between Pickneys and Tweeten. Kind of was falling between them, and no one made a play on it. And PEM suddenly closed the gap a bit. It was 10-5 after the timeout. Since then, PEM's on a 8-6 run. Back to the Gopher side. Pickney spiked from the net front.
slams it home and gets the Gophers the point. 17-13 lead for Chatfield, the senior, with the right-hander. And now it'll be Bryn Tweeten serving. As the serve is away, and on the third hit, PEM hits it into the net front. Point to the Gophers. Serve is away. Dug out by PEM and pushed across for the Bulldogs by its Logan. To the near side it goes, winding up for the left-hander for Chatfield is Eichhoff. PEM returns it. Pickney's diving to save it. Eichhoff, left-hander across, hit high into the ceiling, and PEM can't make a play off the ricochet. Two straight points to the Gophers. It's 18-13 here in set number one. And Chatfield, again, very good on their home floor. They were 8-1 a year ago. Tweeten gets the serve away. Touched across quickly by the Bulldogs, and PEM takes a point as Chatfield didn't have time to react to it. Nice touch from Laney Gusa, the junior, making the play at the net front for the Bulldogs, who are in their white jerseys tonight with black numbers trimmed in yellow. Yellow letters trimmed in black. Serve is away for PEM from Meyer, and no play on it for the Gophers. It's 19-15 Chatfield.

Serve is away. Sent to the near side, and no return by the Gophers. And again, PEM has clawed their way within three. Serve is away to the near side. Bicknies punches it across. On the run, played by Eidenschenk, and no return. 20-16 lead, and now Bicknies will be ready to serve it away for the Chatfield Gophers, who are in their home maroons tonight with white numbers and letters trimmed in black. Bicknies, a right-hander, serves from the far side. Little air under this one, and it's an ace. Picked her spot. Nobody home for the Bulldogs. It's 21-16 Chatfield. Bickney's ready to serve for the Gophers. Gets a right-hander away. This one's sent wide, and another serving error here in the opening set. Harper Goldsmith was the team leader in aces last year for Chatfield at 58. Bickney's second on the team with 40. But an ace and a serving error there is... Gusa gets ready to send it away for PEM from right to left. Hit backward. Diving play made by Bickney's and relayed across by the Gophers. To the far side it goes. Punched across by PEM. Sent long from the right hand of Welke. Chatfield takes the point, leading 22-17. A little spurt from the Gophers after it was 19-16. Chatfield has taken three of the last 4 points. Serve is away from the Gophers. Boyum sends it to the PEM side, and the Bulldogs put it right back to Chatfield. A deflection out of play. PEM takes a point, 22-18 Bulldogs. Or 22-18 Gophers with the Bulldogs serving. Slugin handling that for PEM. Right-handers away, backpedaling, played by Boyum, saved by Eichhoff, and relayed across by the Gophers. PEM's got it to the far side. Punched across there for PEM by Welke. Bickney sets one high in the air. Eichhoff winds up. Right-handed spike deflected backward and out of play. Point to the Gophers. Leading at 23-18. And now serving for Chatfield will be Goldsmith. The 5'6". Freshman gets it away. Pushed across by Eidenschenk. Bickney sets for the far side. Here's a shot across from Johnsrud. Handled by PEM and dropped across by Eidenschenk. Returned with her back to the netting for the Gophers by Goldsmith. Now relay back to Chatfield from the net front. Set to the far side. Right-handed spike deflected on the netting and back to the Chatfield side. It is a point to PEM, 23-19 Gophers. And it'll be the libero serving for PEM, firing it away, Chloe Peter. To the near side, touched across, hit high in the air by Gusa, and back down for no play for PEM, 24-19. It is set point for Chatfield. And serving this for the Gophers, just checking in, preview returning. Right-handed serve is away. Played on the back line by the Bulldogs. To the far side now. Right-handed spike sent long by Welke. And Chatfield takes set number one, 25-19. We'll step out when we come back. Take a look at some of the other games happening across Southeast Minnesota tonight. 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
3: Summer is winding down, and back to school is now top of mind. 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
4: now. Welcome back to Chatfield High School, where the Gophers have taken the first point in the second set, taking set number one, 25-19. Serve his way to the PEM side. Eidenschenk winds up, sends it across. To the far side it goes, Bickney zone. Right-handed spike through the defender and down. And Chatfield takes the point. Taking the first 2 points of this second set. Eidenschenk to the near side. Sent out of play by the Gophers. And PEM has their first point here in set number two. Bulldogs have been scoring tonight. That first set was 25-19. They were within three a couple of times. As the serve is sent away by Eidenschenk and relayed across by the Gophers. Over to the near side now at the net front. Punched across by PEM. Down to a knee playing it was Boyum in the libero spot. Sent right back to the Bulldogs. Eidenschenk diving to her left to save it. Hit across by PEM. Bump to the far side. Here is Bickney's rising for the spike. Spent right back to her. And a point to PEM. So Chatfield takes the first 2 points in the set. PEM takes the next two. And it'll come back the other way for the Bulldogs. Bickney's diving to play the serve at the net front. No play on it for the Gophers. And PEM has their first lead in any set tonight. A 3-2 lead over the Gophers here in set number two. And Eidenschenk gets ready to serve for the Bulldogs. Sent over to the far side. Bickney's spike tucks it in on the near side. Leveling us at three here in set number two. Look at the upcoming broadcast schedule. Our first football game of the season is Thursday night, 6:45. As Chatfield takes on Rochester Lourdes from RCTC Stadium. Serve is away and sent backward. PEM regains the lead for three Bulldogs here in set number two. Can listen to that game on 103.1 KFIL, KFILradio.com, the KFIL app. As serving for PEM is Meyer to the far side. Touched across, dug out by the Bulldogs, and they do return it back to the Chatfield side at the net front. Put down, and the point to PEM, courtesy of Brooklyn Collier, the sophomore. And now serving, or continuing to serve, will be Meyer. Right-handers away, backpedaling Bickneys. To the far side it goes, setting up for the spike on the right hand. And put down for the point. BEM had a bit of hot potato going on there, but ultimately it'll be a point courtesy of Goldsmith. 5-4 Bulldogs now here in set number two. Serve is away on the back line, and a bad outcome for that for PEM as it hit what looks like, I think that's the track for the batting cage that hangs above the floor these girls are playing on. So two straight points for the Gophers, 5-5 here in set two. So that front spike set up and sent long by PEM. And Chatfield has regained the lead in the second set, 6-5, three straight points for the Gophers. As Bryn Tweeten ready to serve for Chatfield. And the play off the back line sent wayward over the PEM bench by Eidenshank. So make it four straight points now for Chatfield. They're up to a 7-5 lead here in set two. As Tweeten ready to serve. Right-handers away. Up to the near side. Wind-up sent deep from PEM. Chatfield scored five straight points. It's now 8-5 Gophers here in set two. Tweeten's serve is away. Backpedaling played by the Bulldogs into the netting on the initial return. PM does bump it across on the third hit. Here's a net front spike sent deep. Or no, it didn't. Deflected off of PEM. And the point to the Gophers. Now Chatfield has scored the last six. With Tweeten serving. Right-handers away. Eidenshank's there for PEM. Set to the near side. Pushed across by the Bulldog. Bickney's first contact. Now to the near side it goes. Winding up for the right-hander for the Gophers is Eichhoff. And no return from PEM. 10-5 Chatfield. And Tweeten will continue serving this from left to right. Right-handers away from Tweeten. Sent high back to the other side. Bickney's there for the Gophers. Touched across by Chatfield, but the drop shot comes up short. And PEM stops the bleeding. It's 10-6 Gophers. We're in the second set tonight. Chatfield took the first set, 25-19. And Walsh will get it away for the Bulldogs. Pickney spike from the near side, puts it down. Not a chance for PM to make a play on that. A correction on the last serve, by the way. That was Gusa who made the serve for Plainview Elgin Millville. And it's 11-6 Gophers with Bickney's ready to serve. Right-handers away. At the net front, punched across and down. The kill for Plainview Elgin Millville, courtesy of Collier. It's 11-7 Gophers in the lead. And ready to serve for PEM will be Tlugan. She's a right-hander. Her serve, line drive in the air. Played by Boyum, goes off the rafter. Bickneys is there, now sent across for the Gophers. To the far side. Returned for PEM by Welke. Now at the net front. Set. Spike put down. Eichhoff for Chatfield. It's 12-7 Gophers. High school volleyball tonight on Fun 104 and the Fun 104 app is brought to you by Harrington Enterprises and First Southeast Bank Harmony. Chatfield, 12-7 lead here in set number two after taking set one, but the Bulldogs respond with Eidenshank on a return, a gapper shot. No play for the Gophers. 12-8 lead for Chatfield. And serving for PEM is Peter, the libero. Hits it away. Bickney's backpedaling there for Chatfield. Set up net front spike through the deflection and down. Point to the Gophers. Shadel's got that one for Chatfield. Now, Adelia Goldsmith ready to serve it for the Gophers. Warriors number 11 Right-handers away, skips off of Tlugin and out of play. Point to the Gophers. It's 14-8 Chatfield. As Goldsmith will continue the serve. Right-handers away. Bumped high in the air to the near side. Eidenschenk relays it across, goes off the netting, and it hit the stake. Out of play. Point to the Gophers. And it's 14-8. We got a timeout taken by Plainview Elgin Millville. We'll step aside as well. Chatfield, a 6-point lead here in the second set, leading one set to none. It's high school volleyball on Fun 104 and the Fun 104.
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4: Chatfield, a 15-8 lead as we welcome you back to Chatfield High School in set number two. Serve is away. Diving play by Eidenschenk. Somehow got it across. What a dig. At the point two, the Gophers, and Chatfield doubling up PEM here in set two, 16-8. Couple serving runs here for the Gophers. It was Tweeten earlier in the set. Now Goldsmith continuing for Chatfield. Contested at the net front. Bumped across to the Gophers side. Set up to the near side. Drop shot. Saved by PEM. The Gophers tried to relay it across. Could not. Was a good dig by Welke, but just not enough on the plays after that. 17-8 Gophers here in set number two. Goldsmith again, the right-hander's away, dug out by Peter. To the near side, Eidenschenk, right-handed spike deflected at the net front. Bumped back to Bickneys, to the far side, passed off for a right-handed spike on the swipe from Johnsrud. No return from the Bulldogs, 18-8 Chatfield. And Goldsmith will continue for the Gophers, who are 1-0 coming into tonight. They played Crosby, Ironton, and New Prague on Saturday. The Gophers have it returned to their side. They give it right back to PEM. Now passed backward and relayed across for the Bulldogs by Welke to the far side. Tapped across for the Gophers by Johnsrud. Welke returning for PEM. Bickney's there for Chatfield. On to the near side. A shot from Tweeten with the right hand is too strong. Over the back line it goes. 18-9 Gopher lead here in set number two. And serving for PEM will be Kiara Walsh, right-handers away. Boyam there on the back line, over to the far side, and relayed across for the Gophers by Tweeten. Return quickly back to Chatfield. Peter tried to make a diving play on it, could not. It's the support post of the netting on the near side. 19-9 Gophers in the second set. High school volleyball tonight on Fun 104 and the Fun 104 app, brought to you by First National Bank Rochester and Manahan Machine Shop. Serve is away in a 19-9 lead in set two for Chatfield. And PEM sends a return out of play. It's now 20-9 Gophers. And Bribby gets ready to serve it for Chatfield. Right-handers away. Backpedaling Peter is there for PEM. Pass to the near side. Eidenschenk, right-handed spike, fended off by Bickneys. Now to the near side. Tweeten getting it across. Peter first to contact for PEM. Eidenschenk spike at the net front. Tweeten got a piece of it, but it came down onto the Chatfield side. 20-10 Gophers in set number two. As Eidenschenk ready to serve, right-handers away. Played by Boyam, sent across to the PEM side. And Gophers unable to return the PEM shot back across the netting, 20-11. Looked like that came in a little hot. Boyam charged at it, and I don't think she was intending to get it across. Sent right back to Boyan. This time she fends it off. Now at the net front, spike from Shadal gets it down. 21-11 Gophers. Here in set two. Shadal gets ready to serve it away for Chatfield. PM trying to snap a skid on the road. They've lost 20 straight road games. Haven't won on the road since October of 2024. That'll help as a spike at the net front off a Gopher deflection out of play. Point to PEM, 21-12 our score. In set number two, Meyer will now serve for the Bulldogs. Chatfield, your runners up in Class 2A from a year ago. Going five sets in their first ever state tournament game, and an ace for PEM awards the Bulldogs two straight points. That was courtesy of the right hand of Meyer. 21-13 Gopher lead. Meyer continues serving from right to left. The right-handed serve is away. Gophers there on the back line. Set up for Bickney's drop shot across and down. 22-13 Chatfield lead here in set two. A set at one point they trailed by a score of 5-3. But since then have had a 17-8 advantage. As Bryn Tweeten ready to serve it for the Gophers. Right-hander line drive. Hit high into the ceiling by PEM. Through the rafters and over. Gophers bump it back to the Bulldogs' side. Now on the near side, right-hander sent across. Chatfield there to handle it. Pass for Bickney's far side. Spike point. 23-13. Gopher lead. As Tweeten readies a serve for the Gophers. Tweeten gets a right-hander away. Dug out by Peter and hits the stake on the top of the netting. It is set point for the Gophers. The Gophers needed just one set point to close out the opening set by a mark of 25-19. Trying to win set two, 25-13. Tweeten serves, right-handers away. Dug out for PEM, but no return. And ace gets Chatfield the win in set number two, 25-13. Gophers go for a sweep. 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
4: Welcome back to Chatfield, where the Gophers have a 2-set-to-none lead, taking set one, 25-19, set two, 25-13. Got a brief intermission here, so we'll take a look at some of the other scores in 2A volleyball happening tonight across southeastern Minnesota. Some southeastern Minnesota volleyball games anyway. Rochester Mayo is playing at Bloomington Jefferson. No score available yet in that one. Let's look at 2A. That might help. Here we go. Good to have the MN Score Feed app back helping us bring you the action from all around. Rushford Peterson, Wabasha Kellogg in the opening set. They're level at 10 apiece. Fillmore Central defeating Dover Yota 25-10 in set number one. Casson Manorville, a 25-17 win over Cannon Falls in their first set at 7-5 Comets so far in set number two. Goodhue takes on Kenyon Wanamingo tonight here on this first day of September. Set number three coming up next. Chatfield leads 2-0 on Fun 104 in the
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4: Set number three, first point of the set awarded to Plainview Elgin Millville. It is 1-0 Bulldogs as we welcome you back to Chatfield High School. 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Right-handers away, sent deep, leveling us at one. 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And the Gophers send the serve long. So first serving error of this third set. It is 2-1 Bulldogs. As Eidenschenk will send it away to the near side. Bickneys punched off for Chatfield on

pass to the near side by Sophia Goldsmith. And no return from PEM. Point to the Gophers. Level at two. Now Bryn Tweeten, who went on a serving run in the last set, will serve for Chatfield. Right-handers away. Goes off of a cable on the ceiling and down. No return from Plainview Elgin Millville. As now Tweeten will serve. Gets a right-hander away. Over to the far side and pushed across for PEM by Meyer. On to the near side. Charging on for the spike is Eichhoff. No return from PEM. And the Gophers have taken four of the two. Serve is away. The line drive. And no return as a backpedaling Eidenshank tried to push it across, but it just went too high, deflected into the rafters, and wasn't playable on its way down for PEM. Chatfield takes five of the first seven here in set number three. Tweeten elevates it away to the near side. A spike at the net front, blocked off of Chatfield, actually, so the point to PEM, 5-3. And now Meyer will serve. And a serving error from PEM. It's it back to Chatfield. 6-3 Gophers. Pickney's ready to serve for the Gophers. Like to thank Threads Custom Apparel and Star Transportation for helping us bring you tonight's game here on Fun 104 and the Fun 104 app. As a return from Chatfield's Johnsrud, unplayed by PEM. As if the student section hasn't had enough to cheer about tonight, they're about to get the excess popcorn. I think they'll maybe be distributing it in the crowd as well. 7-3, Bulldogs send it back to the Gophers side, and no return from Chatfield. So it's 7-4. And ready to serve for PEM off of just winning the point as Abigail Eversman hits it away with the right hand at the net front. Touched across, handled by Peter. To the near side it goes now. Bumped high in the air by PEM. Johnsrud up front for Chatfield. Gets it back, rises for the spike. Peter sends it back. Eidenshank there for PEM. And relayed across by Slogan. Set to the near side. Drop shot, not enough on it. And PEM takes that point. 7-5. And Eversman will serve again. Serve is away and just out of play. Boy, that was close. It was heading toward the corner near side. Just missed it wide. So it's 8-5 Gophers, and Boyum will be ready to serve. It's the top of the netting and down. An ace for Zaley Boyum, the libero tonight for the Gophers. Serve is away. Played by Eidenshank on the back line. Bumped across by PEM. Over to the near side it goes for a spike and blocked by the Bulldogs. Sent back to the Chatfield side. 9-5 Gopher lead. It's Logan serving it for Plainview Elgin Millville. Right-handers away. That comes up short. Serving error gets Chatfield a 10-6 lead. Coming up Thursday night, our first football game of the season. It'll be the Chatfield Gopher football team at Rochester Lord. Rematch of the section semifinal where the Eagles knocked the Gophers out. 6:45 pregame, 7 o'clock kickoff on 103.1 KFIL, also in the KFIL app, as serving error for Chatfield makes it a 10-7 Gopher lead. Now Peter will send it away. Right-handed serve, played by a backpedaling Boyum. To the near side, touched across
for the Gophers by Johnsrud. Eidenschenk returns it to the Chatfield side. Over to the far side. Johnsrud charges on. Right-hander put down. 11-7.

0: here in the third set. Chatfield took the first set, 25-19. Second set, 25-13. A 12-7 lead here in set number three. Preeby serves for the Gophers. Sent backward off the basket at the top of the ceiling. An ace for Chatfield, 13-7 Gopher lead. Our next volleyball game, 1 week from tonight, will be down in Harmony as Fillmore Central takes on Zebrota Mazeppa here on Fun 104. No return from PEM on the serve. And Chatfield going on a bit of a run now, a 14-7 Gopher lead. Ruby serves it away. Peter plays it to her knees. Over to the near side, and point to the Gophers. As PEM will bring Walsh back onto the floor. And Priby gets ready to continue serving for Chatfield. Right-handers away. Bumped over to the far side. And no return as Welke tried to push it across, could not. 16-7 Chatfield lead. Next up for each team, Plainville and Millville will be home against Cotter Thursday at 7:15. Chatfield on the road, Lewiston Altura Thursday evening. 7:15 approximate start there as well. Eidenchenk spike sent across to the far side. It goes for Bickney's, punches it over and punches it down. 17-7 Chatfield leads here in set three. Now Priby ready to serve it. Right-handers away. Push to the near side and hit across by Eidenchenk. Backpedaling play by Priby. Passed off to the near side for a spike sent wide and deep. PM takes a point there. 17-8 Gopher lead here in set three. And now serving for the Bulldogs will be Schumacher Jr. Right-handers away. Little air under it. Played on the back line by Priby. Pass up front for a spike, but it's sent long. Or no, it's not. It was deflected. My mistake. 18-8 Gopher lead. Shadle got that one done for the Gophers. And she now gets ready to serve, tying her shoe. So we'll take this time to thank Valley Home Improvement for helping us bring you tonight's game here on Fun 104 and the Fun 104 app. Serve is away, and it's an ace for the Gophers. As Waltz tried to make a play on it, dig it out, could not get to it. Shadall the ace, and a timeout taken by Plainview Elgin Millville. We'll step aside as well. 19-8 Gophers lead in set three, a 2-set-to-none lead on Fun 104 and the Fun.
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0: It's back-to-back aces for Chatfield as it's a 20-8 lead now. Ashlyn Chatel with that one. As Lucy Allen comes into the game for the Gophers. Chatel's serve is away, fended off by Peter. To the near side it goes. Charging on is Eidenchenk, but it's sent deep. It's a 21-8 Gopher lead here in set number three. Chatel will serve again. Peter there for

0: DM to the near side for Eidenchenk. Spike sent right back to her. It's on the Bulldogs side. They got to get it across here, and they can't do it in play. 22-8 lead for the Gophers. And Shadle, now the third Gopher to go on a serving run. We saw both Tweeten and Goldsmith go on one in the opening, in the second set rather, but this time it's sent deep, and PEM takes the point. 22-9 Gopher lead here in set three. And now Eidenchenk ready to send it away for PEM. Into the netting it goes. 23-19 Gopher lead. Or 23-9 Gopher lead by mistake. Here in the third set, Tweeten back at the serving spot. Gets it away with her right hand. Off at the net front and short. No return from PEM. And it is game point. Chatfield needed just 1 point to take the first two sets. Taking set one, 25-19. Set two, 25-13. They lead 24-9. Tweeten right-handed serve. Off the netting, a serving error. And PEM will see another point here in set number three. 24-10 Gophers. Meyer serves for the Bulldogs. Sends it away, hit high in the air. Bickney's falling away, playing it for the Gophers. Bumped across by Chatfield. Now to the near side for the Bulldogs. Return to the Gophers' side. It is sent deep, and it's over. A sweep for the Chatfield Gophers in their home opener, taking set number three, 25-10. We're back to wrap it up after this. It's high school volleyball on Fun 104 and the Fun 104 app.
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0: 10. Gophers needed 1 point to close out the first set, 1 point to close out the second set, and then 2 points to send this one to a sweep and send everybody home. We're going to take a break. When we come back, take a look at some of the other volleyball games happening across Southeast Minnesota tonight. 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
0: 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We'll start in 2A for girls volleyball, where Caledonia and Lewiston Altura are playing 25-18. Caledonia takes set one. The Gophers will see the Cardinals on Thursday night. Wabasha Kellogg topping Rushford Peterson the first set, 25-20. Gasson Manorville, a two-set-to-none lead over Cannon Falls, taking set two, 25-20. Fillmore Central, one-set-to-none lead over Dover Eota. The Falcons have a 21-18 lead in set two. We'll have the Falcons a week from tonight down in Harmony when they take on Zimbrota Mazeppa here on Fun 104. Look at the 1A scores. A sweep for Spring Grove tonight, topping Glenville Emmons in straight sets, 25-8, 25-10, 25-6. Elsewhere, Wabasha Kellogg and Rushford Peterson mentioned that, with the Falcons taking that first set, 25-20. That appears to be it for available scores in the 2A. Look at the 3A. Albert Lee, a two-set-to-none lead over NRHEG, winning both sets close, 25-23, the respective scores in each set. And finally, in 4A, active games at the moment right now. No scores to report to you so far in the 4A. We're going to step out. When we return, we'll take a look at the upcoming schedule for both these teams, as well as for us here on Fun 104 and the Fun 104 app. Don't go anywhere. We'll have more coming up right after this. 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
0: Welcome back to Chatfield, where the Gophers defeat Plainview Elgin Millville in straight sets tonight, winning set 1, 25-19, set 2, 25-13, set 3, 25-10. With the result tonight, Plainview Elgin Millville falls to a record of 1-6. Chatfield improves to a record of 2-0. Next up for each team, PEM will be home against Cotter Thursday night, 7:15 start time. Chatfield at Lewiston Altura. That game beginning at 7:15 on Thursday night. Our next high school sports broadcast will be Thursday night as well. We'll have our first football game. 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You'll be able to hear that game on 103.1 KFIL. 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Once again, the Chatfield Gophers, a sweep of Plainview Elgin Millville, moving to 2-0 on the season. The Bulldogs fall to a record of 1-6. TJ Leverin saying so long. Have a great rest of your Tuesday. 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

things are coming in September from the Dolly Parton estate. She left many things behind, many plans behind. The Dolly Dolls are coming out September 15th. Her Songteller Hotel has its official grand opening September 29th. And a Cup of Ambition coffee online launch September 29th.

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1: It's the Night Shift. I'm Jen Austin. 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
1: 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A fit of energy just hits you? 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I don't know, that never hits me. 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

Today's National Burnt Ends Day. If you're grilling, you have the burnt ends and you celebrate that today. It probably started out as an accident, right? The end of the meat that's real crusty. It should be celebrated today anyway. And then we'll grill more of that this weekend. Labor Day weekend is coming.

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1: I'm hearing there's a hologram show planned for Elton John. He's putting that together. That's going to happen next year in Las Vegas. Kind of conflicted about that, right? We love Elton John, but it's not actually Elton John. So are we going? Probably.

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It's not going to be there forever, but it's there now. Hall Pass Cash, and you can win school shopping money. 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
18: Chance for storms tonight. Otherwise cloudy. Lows around 68. Northeast winds around 5 miles per hour. Sunshine mixed with clouds at times. Tomorrow, slight chance for storms. Highs level off around 85. Chance of thunderstorms tomorrow night, 69. From the Weatherology Weather Center, I'm meteorologist Paul Trombley.
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Did you get a summer vacation? I hope so. Rest and relaxation, and you spent a lot of money. So we're back to the routine now. Justin Timberlake and Jessica Biel took the boys into the wilderness, did some fishing,

It's the Night Shift. I'm Jen Austin. Did you take a summer vacation? I love a walkable city. I want to land at the airport and take public transportation downtown and just walk. Toronto was awesome. I love Chicago, too, for that. Walkable city. That's one of the criteria, actually. Walkable neighborhoods, welcoming restaurants and cafes, and engaging activities. Top travel destinations include Charleston, South Carolina, Portland, Maine, Scottsdale, Arizona, and Kansas City, according to a survey.

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parents, uncles, aunts, grandparents, listen up. A dad is furious his brother is making his daughter go to bed at 9 a.m. when she stays at his house. 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

is coming up on September 26th, Virginia Beach, and it will broadcast live on CNN. John Mellencamp will be there, and the Dave Matthews Band, and so many others. Farm Aid helping a lot of farmers across America. It got its start in 1987.

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1: Is everybody back at the office now? 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Probably not. They never really end, right? Nor should they. But we're kind of settling into a routine. Here's September. TLC and Aerosmith up next.

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15: Chance for storms tonight. Otherwise cloudy. Lows around 68. Northeast winds around 5 miles per hour. Sunshine mixed with clouds at times. Tomorrow, slight chance for storms. Highs level off around 85. Chance of thunderstorms tomorrow night, 69. From the Weatherology Weather Center, I'm meteorologist Paul Trombley.
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upbeat, stress-relieving songs. We've got them all night long on the night shift, including this one. They just wanted to come up with a fun song, no deep hidden meaning, no thinking. This song, Cool in the Gang, on the night shift.

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a good idea to have pyrotechnics on stage until there's a misfire and some sparks whiz by your head. It happened to Brian Johnson of AC/DC recently. It was supposed to be part of the show, and there was some sort of sideways firework, but he's okay. AC/DC, and the show went on. And

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0: I'm weatherology meteorologist Derek Height with a significant weather update. A severe thunderstorm warning continues until 12:30 a.m. tonight for Winona County. Both large hail and straight-line winds are possible with this storm. Golf ball-size hail and winds up to 60 miles an hour are likely as it moves east at 30 miles an hour. For your safety, stay inside and away from windows until the storm passes. Large hail and strong winds can easily shatter glass, causing injury. If you're caught outside, take shelter in a sturdy building or a hardtop car. Take shelter now. Again, a severe thunderstorm warning continues until 12:30 a.m. tonight for Winona County. Bear in mind, this storm has the potential for golf ball size hail and wind gusts to 60 miles an hour. Stay tuned for additional updates. I'm meteorologist Derek Height.
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3: Cloudy overnight with a chance for storms. Lows around 68, northeast winds around 5 miles per hour. Partly cloudy Wednesday, slight chance for storms. Highs around 85. Partly cloudy skies Wednesday night, chance of thunderstorms. Lows level off around 69. From the Weatherology Weather Center, I'm meteorologist Paul Trombley.
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0: I'm weatherology meteorologist Derek Height with a significant weather update. A severe thunderstorm warning has been issued until 2:15 a.m. this morning for Dodge, Fillmore, Maurer, Olmsted, and Wabasha counties. This array of storms will bring with it the threat for both large hail and straight-line damaging winds. Hail the size of pennies and winds up to 60 miles an hour are likely as it moves east at about 40 miles an hour. For your safety, stay inside and away from windows until the storm passes. Large hail and strong winds can easily shatter glass, causing injury. If you're caught outside, take shelter in a sturdy building or a hardtop car. Take shelter now. Once again, a severe thunderstorm warning continues until 2:15 a.m. this morning for Dodge, Fillmore, Maurer, Olmsted, and Wabasha counties. Bear in mind, this cluster of storms has the potential for hail the size of pennies and winds up to 60 miles an hour are likely. Stay tuned for additional updates. I'm meteorologist Derek Height.
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1: A severe thunderstorm watch continues until 6 a.m. this morning. Cloudy skies overnight with storms likely. Lows around 68. Northerly winds around 5 miles per hour. Sunshine mixed with clouds at times. Wednesday, chance of thunderstorms. High temperatures reach up to 86. From the Weatherology Weather Center, I'm meteorologist Paul Trombley.
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0: Because I gotta have faith. Ooh, I gotta have faith. Because I gotta have faith, faith, faith, faith. I gotta have faith, faith, faith.
1: I'm weatherology meteorologist Derek Hite with a significant weather update. A severe thunderstorm warning has been issued until 2:15 a.m. this morning for Wabasha, Olmsted, Maurer, Fillmore, and Dodge counties. This array of storms will bring with it the threat for both large hail and straight-line damaging winds. Penny-sized hail and winds up to 60 miles an hour are likely as it moves east at around 50 miles an hour. For your safety, stay inside and away from windows until the storm passes. Large hail and strong winds can easily shatter glass, causing injury. If you're caught outside, take shelter in a sturdy building or a hardtop car. Take shelter now. Once again, a severe thunderstorm warning continues until 2:15 a.m. this morning for Wabasha, Olmsted, Maurer, Fillmore, and Dodge counties. Bear in mind, this array of storms has the potential for penny-sized hail, and winds up to 60 miles an hour are likely. Stay tuned for additional updates. I'm meteorologist Derek Hite.
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weatherology meteorologist Derek Height with a significant weather update. A new severe thunderstorm warning has been issued for portions of Fillmore, Houston, Wabasha, Winona, Buffalo, and Trempealeau counties until 2:45 a.m. this morning. This array of storms has the potential for both large hail and strong straight-line winds. Penny-sized hail and winds up to 70 miles an hour are likely. As this array of storms progresses eastward, the threat for large hail and damaging winds will continue through Elba, Buffalo City, Lenora, Glencoe, Alma, and Amherst. For your safety, stay inside and away from windows until the storm passes. Large hail and strong winds can easily shatter glass, causing injury. If you're caught outside, take shelter in a sturdy building or a hardtop car. Tornadic development is also possible with this storm. Take shelter now. Once again, a severe thunderstorm warning continues for areas of Fillmore, Houston, Wabasha, Winona, Buffalo, and Trempealeau counties until 2:45 a.m. this morning. Listeners near Elba, Buffalo City, Lenora, Glencoe, Alma, Amherst, and surrounding areas should seek shelter now. Bear in mind, this array of storms has the potential for hail the size of pennies and winds up to 70 miles an hour are likely. The severe weather threat also continues elsewhere across our listening area. A severe thunderstorm warning continues for Fillmore, Dodge, Maurer, Olmsted, and Wabasha.

0: counties until 2:15 a.m. Stay tuned for additional updates. I'm meteorologist Derek Height.
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0: I'm weatherology meteorologist Derek Height with a significant weather update. Severe thunderstorm warnings continue across our listening area early this morning. To start, a severe thunderstorm warning continues for parts of Fillmore, Houston, Wabasha, Winona, Buffalo, and Trempealeau counties until 2:45 a.m. this morning. This line of storms has the potential for both large hail and strong straight-line winds. Penny-sized hail and winds up to 70 miles an hour are likely. As this line of storms progresses eastward, the threat for large hail and damaging winds will continue through areas near Elba, Buffalo City, Lenora, Glencoe, Alma, and Amherst. An additional severe thunderstorm warning continues for portions of Wabasha, Olmsted, and Fillmore counties until 2:15 a.m. this morning. This line of storms will bring with it the threat for both large hail and straight-line damaging winds. Hail the size of pennies and winds up to 70 miles an hour are likely as it pushes east at around 40 miles an hour. For your safety, stay inside and away from windows until the storm passes. Large hail and strong winds can easily shatter glass, causing injury. If you're caught outside, take shelter in a sturdy building or a hardtop car. Take shelter now. Again, severe thunderstorm warnings continue for areas of Fillmore, Houston, Wabasha, Winona, Buffalo, and Trempealeau counties until 2:45 a.m. Also, Wabasha, Olmsted, and Fillmore counties until 2:15 a.m. Stay tuned for additional updates. I'm meteorologist Derek Height.
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1: A severe thunderstorm watch continues until 6 a.m. this morning. Cloudy skies overnight with storms likely. Lows around 68. Northerly winds around 5 miles per hour. Sunshine mixed with clouds at times. Wednesday, chance of thunderstorms. High temperatures reach up to 86. From the Weatherology Weather Center, I'm meteorologist Paul Trombley.
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0: I'm weatherology meteorologist Derek Height with a significant weather update. A severe thunderstorm warning continues for sections of Fillmore, Houston, Wabasha, Winona, Buffalo, and Trempealeau counties until 2:45 a.m. this morning. At roughly 2:10 a.m., the strongest part of the storm was along a line stretching through Buffalo City and Amherst, moving east at 60 miles an hour. This array of storms has the potential for both large hail and strong straight-line winds. Penny-sized hail and winds up to 70 miles an hour are likely. As this cluster of storms pushes east, the threat for large hail and damaging winds will continue through areas near Buffalo City, Arcadia, Midway, Melrose, St. Joseph, and Glencoe. For your safety, stay inside and away from windows until the storm passes. Large hail and strong winds can easily shatter glass, causing injury. If you're caught outside, take shelter in a sturdy building or a hardtop car. Tornadic development is also possible with this storm. Take shelter now. Once again, a severe thunderstorm warning continues for portions of Fillmore, Houston, Wabasha, Winona, Buffalo, and Trempealeau counties until 2:45 a.m. this morning. Those in Buffalo City, Arcadia, Midway, Melrose, St. Joseph, Glencoe, and surrounding areas should take cover now. Remember, this array of storms has potential for penny-sized hail, and winds up to 70 miles an hour are likely. Stay tuned for additional updates. I'm meteorologist Derek Height.
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1: A severe thunderstorm watch continues until 6 a.m. this morning. Cloudy skies overnight with storms likely. Lows around 68. Northerly winds around 5 miles per hour. Sunshine mixed with clouds at times. Wednesday, chance of thunderstorms. High temperatures reach up to 86. From the Weatherology Weather Center, I'm meteorologist Paul Trombley.
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0: I'm weatherology meteorologist Derek Height with a significant weather update. A severe thunderstorm warning has been issued until 5 a.m. this morning for Maurer County. Both large hail and straight-line winds are possible with this storm. Pea-sized hail and winds up to 60 miles an hour are likely as it moves northeast at about 50 miles an hour. For your safety, stay inside and away from windows until the storm passes. Large hail and strong winds can easily shatter glass, causing injury. If you're caught outside, take shelter in a sturdy building or a hardtop car. Take shelter now. Once again, a severe thunderstorm warning continues until 5 a.m. this morning for Maurer County. Bear in mind, this storm has the potential for pea-sized hail, and winds up to 60 miles an hour are likely. Stay tuned for additional updates. I'm meteorologist Derek Height.
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1: A severe thunderstorm watch continues until 6 a.m. this morning. Cloudy skies overnight with storms likely. Lows around 68. Northerly winds around 5 miles per hour. Sunshine mixed with clouds at times. Wednesday, chance of thunderstorms. High temperatures reach up to 86. From the Weatherology Weather Center, I'm meteorologist Paul Trombley.
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0: weatherology meteorologist Derek Hite with a significant weather update. A severe thunderstorm warning continues until 5 a.m. this morning for Maurer County. This storm has the potential for both large hail and strong straight-line winds. Pea-sized hail and winds up to 60 miles an hour are likely as it moves northeast at around 45 miles an hour. For your safety, stay inside and away from windows until the storm passes. Large hail and strong winds can easily shatter glass, causing injury. If you're caught outside, take shelter in a sturdy building or a hardtop car. Take shelter now. Once again, a severe thunderstorm warning continues until 5 a.m. this morning for Maurer County. Remember, this storm has the potential for pea-sized hail and wind gusts to 60 miles an hour. Stay tuned for additional updates. I'm meteorologist Derek Hite.
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2: A few showers and storms possible in the area early today. Otherwise, partly to mostly sunny. Highs top out near 85 degrees. Winds south around 5 miles per hour. And then tonight, partly to mostly cloudy. Chance for showers and storms redeveloping or building back into the area after midnight. The lows drop to 68. I'm Phil Jensko.
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1: Fresh out of Warrington Township, Pennsylvania, where police were called to a Bank of America on August 21st. What happened? Well, the Doughhead, and that's what this is, Doughhead's in the news with me, James Rabies. That's what we call him, Rabies Shots. A 26-year-old tried to cash a check for $1,941.64. For whatever reason, the teller was suspicious, was kind of suspicious. So they called the business whose name was printed on the check. Owner said, that check's not real. And bogus checks have already shown up in recent weeks. What's going on? So while he was still standing there, the bank called police and boom, he's in jail. He left with handcuffs. That's a withdrawal you don't see advertised. Ba-da-ba-ba-da-ba. Or if it was CSI, unfortunately for him, the check didn't check out. Or his account balance went from insufficient funds to sufficient evidence. Yeah, I don't blame you for being a little late on that one. Good morning. It's a, what would you say, Wednesday starting at 7:10 this morning.
2: 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James Raby in the morning. 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
8: A few showers and storms possible in the area early today. Otherwise, partly to mostly sunny. Highs top out near 85 degrees. Wind south around 5 miles per hour. And then tonight, partly to mostly cloudy. Chance for showers and storms redeveloping or building back into the area after midnight. The lows drop to 68. I'm Phil Jensko.

0: Just saw this online this morning, and I think it's pretty funny. Any salad can be a Caesar if you stab it enough times. Hey, good morning. It's James Raby in the morning. Maybe you missed that there have been more police departments in trouble for using flock cameras inappropriately. We'll fix that situation in three songs.
1: 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Spanning the decades for the greatest hits while you work. The

Rochester's greatest hits of the 80s and 90s. Man, that's a good song. Keep listening. You'll be saying that all day long. 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

thought I'd solve the problem of police using flock cameras incorrectly. But another police department has been caught using the camera for personal reasons, including officers that have orders of protection against them, making up reasons to follow the people they're supposed to be protected from. Right. There was one officer in particular who had an order of protection against him. And the woman who took out that order was being followed by him via the flock cameras. Yeah, and he kept saying she was a drug dealer, and that was the problem, and that wasn't at all the problem. So I guess I gotta address this again with, I guess, my favorite song lately.

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1: 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When I got my Toyota BZ, I realized it had something special, the space to create a mobile espresso bar. But I'm not the only one chasing my dream. For some, that means making a statement. That's where the CHR comes in. Others like to take the path less traveled, and the BZ Woodland helps them chart their own course.
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5: A few showers and storms possible in the area early today. Otherwise, partly to mostly sunny. Highs top out near 85 degrees. Winds south around 5 miles per hour. And then tonight, partly to mostly cloudy. Chance for showers and storms redeveloping or building back into the area after midnight. The lows drop to 68. I'm Phil Jensko.
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house, my rules. She's going to bed at 9. Her dad is his brother and says, no, when I'm there, it's 10:30. Who's right? Who has the right to set those rules? Coming up on What Would You Say Wednesday. Good morning. It's me, James Raby, in the morning.

SNL FM Spring Valley, a Town Square Media station. We're clearing the airwaves, ready for uninterrupted broadcast of the 80s and 90s. 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

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Dad says, no, no, no, my daughter, my rules. Who is right? Who gets to control the kid? Coming up in What Would You Say Wednesday.

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1: Good morning and welcome to it. Please open our app, hit chat, and get ready to comment. I'm certain you will have a position that is opposite mine today because I'm not a parent. Hey, am I the jerkhead crap face?

0: James, for telling my brother's 12-year-old daughter that when she stays in my house, her bedtime's 9. My brother travels for work about once a month. He's out for the whole week. Then he stays with me. I love her to death. I love having her here, and I think she loves being here. But at home, my brother lets her stay up until 10:30 on school nights, and I've seen what happens. When she stays up that late at my place, getting her up the next morning is miserable. She's exhausted. She's crabby. We fight about getting ready, and there have even been days she's gotten in trouble at school and then come home with a terrible attitude. So I made a rule. At Uncle's house, bedtime is 9. And I follow it too. Here's where my brother says I crossed the line. The first night of her latest day, my brother was still there. He wasn't leaving for his work trip until the next morning. 9 o'clock comes around, and I say, hey, bedtime. And my brother said, no, I'm here. Her bedtime is 10:30. I said, you're in my house, buddy. Bedtime here is 9. I didn't say it quite that rudely, but he got legitimately angry. He says, I can have house rules, but I cannot overrule him about how he parents his daughter, especially when he is physically standing there. I say, I'm the guy dealing with the consequences the rest of the week. And what would you say? My house rules? My house and my rules? Or did I promote myself to dad? I say, you did the right thing. Dad is out of line here.
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2: 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James Raby in the morning. 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
2: A few showers and storms possible in the area early today. Otherwise, partly to mostly sunny. Highs top out near 85 degrees. Winds south around 5 miles per hour. And then tonight, partly to mostly cloudy. Chance for showers and storms redeveloping or building back into the area after midnight. The lows drop to 68. I'm Phil Jensko.

0: 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It's What Would You Say Wednesday.
1: Uncle says, my house, my bedtime. Dad says, my kid, my rules. And things really blew up when Uncle tried to enforce a 9 p.m. bedtime while Dad was still there. And Megan in the 507 says, you lost me the second you said her father was standing right there. You looked at a parent and in front of his own kid and basically said, I outrank you. No way. You are her uncle. Stay in your lane. I completely disagree, but what would you say? Chat it on our app, and in three songs, we'll get back into it.
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1: Good morning, and thanks for hanging out with me this morning. My name is James Raby, and a man who watches his 12-year-old niece 1 week every month changed her bedtime from 10:30 to 9 because she's miserable the next day. When Dad spent one night there, Unc said the rule stands. But Dad says, hey, I'm right here. You don't get to overrule me. Her bedtime's 10:30. I say, nope, uncle's house, uncle's rules. It's not like the uncle is saying, you know, you have to go sleep in that little closet right there. There's no abuse involved here. Chris in the 218 says, you can say the TV goes off at 9. You can say everybody needs to be quiet at 9. You cannot look at somebody else's 12-year-old and assign her a bedtime while her actual father is sitting on your couch. That's crazy overstepping. Amanda in the 701 says, you're helping your brother, and that's great. But somewhere along the way, you decided helping him means you get parental authority. It doesn't. If 10:30 is unacceptable to you, tell your brother the arrangement doesn't work anymore. I think the brother, the dad should be saying that to the brother, honestly. Hey, no, it's 10:30. I guess we're not staying here anymore. Jason in the 970 says, if my brother told my daughter to go to bed and I said no, then he looked me in the face and said, my home, my rules. We'll be packing our stuff. You don't get custody rights because you own the mortgage. I don't agree with you that bedtime shouldn't be 9, but I 100% agree with you that, hey, if he's saying my house, my rules, it's on the dad to get out of there. Take the kid with you. Nicole on the 563, the fact that you don't think she needs more sleep may even be completely correct. Oh, I'm sorry. The fact that you think she needs more sleep. You're probably right about that. You still are wrong, though. Bring it up with her dad privately. Don't undermine him in front of his daughter and then act surprised that he's angry. Although, dad undermined uncle, who's supposed to be in charge for the rest of the week. Eric in the 806, quit hiding behind my house, my rules. House rules are shoes off of the door. Don't call, don't eat in the living room, and quiet after 9. Bedtime is parenting. Why wouldn't that also be eating in the living room? All the arguments are stuff like that. I don't understand how it changes. We'll finish up this hour with Brian in the 325, who says, if her lack of sleep is causing school problems, tell dad exactly that. Show him what you're seeing. Have an adult conversation. But I have decided your daughter goes to bed at 9, whether you like it or not, is not a conversation. That's a power trip. So some, James, your right ears are finally coming in, thank goodness, but we have to move on. So give me about an hour because we got workplace confessionals starting at 8:10. So around 8:40, we're going to get back into it with What Would You Say Wednesday?
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8: A few showers and storms possible in the area early today. Otherwise, partly to mostly sunny. Highs top out near 85 degrees. Wind south around 5 miles per hour. And then tonight, partly to mostly cloudy. Chance for showers and storms redeveloping or building back into the area after midnight. The lows drop to 68. I'm Phil Jensko.
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0: I love that so much. It was so popular last week that Workplace Confessional is going to be a regular thing now, around this time on Wednesdays. Jeff in the 325 says, in 1994, I backed the forklift into a storage rack and bent it. I moved a pallet in front of the damage and never told anyone. For all I know, that pallet's still there. Denise in the 563 says, my boss used to bring a Diet Coke to work every morning and put it in the break room refrigerator about twice a week. I just couldn't help it. I drank it and then acted surprised when she complained that someone kept taking them. Denise. D-nice. And Paul in Fort Collins will wrap up this week's workplace confessional. Workplace, yeah, that's right. I worked at a restaurant and told my manager a customer had complained about the music being too loud. There was no customer. I hated the music he played, and I knew he'd turn it down if I blamed someone else. That's a good move. That's a smart move. If you have a workplace confessional, you don't have to include your name if you don't want to, but you're welcome to. And every Wednesday at this time, we'll get them on the air. Coming up, what you can do with a Caesar salad anywhere.
1: 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James Raby in the morning. 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
1: Fun 104.
2: A few showers and storms possible in the area early today. Otherwise, partly to mostly sunny. Highs top out near 85 degrees. Wind south around 5 miles per hour. And then tonight, partly to mostly cloudy. Chance for showers and storms redeveloping or building back into the area after midnight. And lows drop to 68. I'm Phil Jensko.

0: Funniest thing I saw this morning on the internet machine. Any salad can be a Caesar salad if you stab it enough times. So a man watched his 12-year-old niece 1 week every month, changed her bedtime from 10:30 to 9 because she's miserable the next day. Dad spent one night there. Unc said the rule stands. Dad said, hey, you have no right to overrule me. And everyone said I was wrong. But in three songs, finally some people agree with me.
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hits of the 80s, 90s, and more. 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Warning, this hour contains excessive hits. Fun 104, Rochester's greatest hits of the 80s, 90s, and more.

0: let me out.
1: Your kid's uncle says, bedtime at my house is 9 o'clock. Your daughter stays with me 1 week every month while you travel for work. And that's just the rule, because otherwise she is miserable and awful and a pain to be with. I know bedtime's 10:30 at your house, but in my place it's 9. Well, Dad usually isn't there, but the one Sunday night he decided to stay and then take off the next morning, all, you know, the family together. It was kind of nice. And brother said, hey, it's 9 o'clock, time to go, Unc says. And Dad says, no, her bedtime 10:30, I'm right here. And I say, that doesn't make any difference. I say, that doesn't make any difference at all. And I don't like the his house, his rules, but basically, his house, his rules. And everyone piled on me about how dough-headed I was about it. Lisa in Fort Collins said, I'm with Uncle. Dad gets to enjoy the 10:30 bedtime because Dad isn't the one out the next morning dealing with the fallout. If somebody is taking care of your child for a full week every month, they need enough authority to actually take care of her. Mark in the 680, Dad can absolutely say, I'm her parent. And Uncle can absolutely say, then find somewhere else to live for this 1 week. You don't get free week-long childcare and then tell the person providing it they have no say in the routine. Right? Because once Dad leaves, first of all, the daughter wakes up the next morning miserable, right? You only have to leave until Wednesday before she might get on a schedule. And who knows what trouble is going to happen at school and then. But why would she listen to anything the uncle says when the dad overrules her? Rachel in the 208 says, I would normally be on Dad's side here, but if this child is repeatedly exhausted, fighting in the morning and getting into trouble at school, something clearly isn't working. 9 might be early, but Dad's 10:30 apparently isn't going great either. Kevin in the 507, I'm a parent, and if I leave my kid with my brother for 5 school nights, I can't complain when he creates a routine that makes his week manageable. Right? Right. Michael on the 701 is the only one that actually has come out and said they agree with me. I actually think Dad undermined Uncle, James. You are absolutely correct. He knows his daughter spends a week there every month. He knows Uncle has to get her to school, and he still basically told the kid, you don't have to listen to your uncle. Good luck getting her to follow any rule now once Dad leaves. Amen, brother man. Amen. And I'm not gloating that I think I'm right, because I know that you might still think I'm a doughhead, and that's fair.
2: 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And more. 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Little girl, you're in a little out the ride. 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
7: Fun 104.
8: A few showers and storms possible in the area early today. Otherwise, partly to mostly sunny. Highs top out near 85 degrees. Wind south around 5 miles per hour. And then tonight, partly to mostly cloudy. Chance for showers and storms redeveloping or building back into the area after midnight. The lows drop to 68. I'm Phil Jensko.
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time with me here this morning on the James Raby in the Morning Show. I appreciate it. Please come back tomorrow. Dr. Love will be in the house after 8 o'clock. Now let's do my brother-in-law joke of the day. Knock, knock. Who's there? Hike. Haiku. Unsuspecting kids. Dad waiting with bated breath sets the perfect trap.

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just after 9 o'clock. I'm Sarah Sullivan. How are you, friend of mine? Happy Wednesday. More colleges are offering 3-year bachelor degree programs. I'll tell you more coming up in two songs.

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5: A few showers and storms possible in the area early today. Otherwise, partly to mostly sunny. Highs top out near 85 degrees. Winds south around 5 miles per hour. And then tonight, partly to mostly cloudy. Chance for showers and storms redeveloping or building back into the area after midnight. The lows drop to 68.

that Monday is Labor Day. I'm telling you, I knew it would fly by. The summers always do. Hopefully you've got a good long weekend coming.

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parents, uncles, aunts, grandparents, listen up. Dad is furious. His brother is making his daughter go to bed at 9 a.m. when she stays at his house. Is he a bad uncle? It's What Would You Say Wednesday at 7:10.

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1: I don't want to tell you what to do.
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1: Stefan is on.
2: We should get up on our feet.
1: Don't you think?
2: Or maybe just wiggle in our chairs.

This is so funny. There was a recent comment, a viral comment, we'll call it that, that was recently made about the emojis that we use. Apparently, some people are saying that the thumbs up emoji is cold and shouldn't be used anymore. Oh, I have an opinion. Oh, yes, I do. I'll share it coming up right around 10:30.

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10: Sunshine mixed with clouds at times today, with daytime highs approaching 86. Winds out of the southwest around 5 miles per hour. Mainly clear skies tonight. Slight chance of thunderstorms. Lows level off around 68. Chance for storms tomorrow. Highs level off around 85. From the Weatherology Weather Center, I'm meteorologist Paul Trombley.
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see online, it's going viral, that some people are saying the thumbs up emoji that you use in texting is cold. It has no emotion. What? All of the emojis are cold. All of them. Why not pick up a phone? Now that's warmth for you right there. Did I just sound like Josephine, my grandmother? All right, she was a good woman.

What are you doing today for your Wednesday workday? I don't know why you wouldn't download our station app if I were you. I mean, maybe you switched phones or whatever and it was lost. Download it again because we got some big stuff on the horizon.

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15: High temperatures reach up to 86 today. Under mainly clear skies, southwest winds around 5 miles per hour. 68 tonight, slight chance of thunderstorms. Chance for storms tomorrow. Daytime highs approaching 85. Sunshine mixed with clouds at times. From the Weatherology Weather Center, I'm meteorologist Paul Trombley.
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In case you missed it, I was just telling you that Donna Mills, the actress from Knots Landing, has an OnlyFans account. She attributes her youthful appearance, much in part, by hair color. Oh, yes, our hairdressers, they are the heroes of the world. Long live hair color.

I'm Sarah Sullivan. 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Good reason. It's Def Leppard for your workday.

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1: You know, it's funny how music can bring back memories. 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
1: Today we're diving deep into Blondie. This song was the very first number one hit song with a rap. Sugar Hill Gang cracked the Hot 100 in 1979 with Rapper's Delight, which I memorized every word to. But until this song, rap had never been incorporated into a hit pop song. It's Rapture for your deep dive.

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11: Highs level out around 86 this afternoon under mainly clear skies. Winds out of the southwest around 5 miles per hour. Slight chance of thunderstorms tonight. Lows level off around 68. Mainly clear skies.

0: highs level off around 85 tomorrow. Chance for storms. From the Weatherology Weather Center, I'm meteorologist Paul Trombley.
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just after 1 o'clock. I'm Sarah Sullivan. Thanks for being here. We're going to MC Hammer next time, right after this song. It's going to be Hammer time. Getting all excited. Can't even get my words together. Right now, it is the boys from Down Under. It's Men at Work.

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Sarah Sullivan, according to a study that was done in Germany, listening to live heavy metal means, and liking it, I should say, means that you have a higher pain tolerance than everybody else. 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If I had to listen to live heavy metal, I couldn't do it. So those who go to those shows and really enjoy themselves, they have a higher pain tolerance for sure. It's the title track from the Eagles' incredible album, Hotel California, for your work day.

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10: Sunshine mixed with clouds at times this afternoon, with daytime highs approaching 86. Southwesterly winds around 5 miles per hour. Lows level out.

0: around 68 tonight. Mainly clear skies. Chance for storms tomorrow. High of 85, partly cloudy skies. From the Weatherology Weather Center, I'm meteorologist Paul Frombley.
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morning around 7:15 with me, James Raby, in the morning. 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

name is Connor. How you doing? I mean, really, how are you? Everything good? Need anything? Jump on our app, hit the chat button if you need anything from me. All right? Music of Crowded House. Don't dream it's over.

0: school's back in session. 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
1: An elbow bump.
0: That's what I do.
1: Yeah.
0: And when you offer your elbow, people know exactly what you're doing.
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0: A good thing, right?

My name is Connor. Kenan Thompson is filling in for Simon Cowell on America's Got Talent. Simon, of course, getting his back work done. So there's Kenan Thompson. They asked me to fill in. And I was like, I have this radio show. Can't exactly just get away. But thank you, though. Kenan Thompson is available.

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11: Sunshine mixed with clouds at times this afternoon, with daytime highs approaching 86. Southwesterly winds around 5 miles per hour. Lows level off around 68 tonight, mainly clear skies. Chance for storms tomorrow, high of 85, partly cloudy skies. From the Weatherology Weather Center, I'm meteorologist Paul Trombley.
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My name is Connor. I hope you're enjoying yourself listening to the show. I'm on weekdays 2 to 7, but I'll tell you who kicks my butt. That would be Jen Austin, who's on after me. She's got this thing called the 80s at 8. All hour long, we play 80s music. I should have

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I guess it's called pheromone maxing, where younger men are trying to follow a TikTok trend of skipping showers and wearing dirty clothes to attract people. 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

0: going back to school. 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
0: Air hug. I wonder if the other person that you're air hugging knows that you are giving an air hug.

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I feel bad. I still have not seen the Michael movie. 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
1: Things you should never put in a bird feeder. Never put in seeds or nuts that are made for people, because the salt and other ingredients could dehydrate and kill the birds. 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And in my case, don't ever put in potato chips.

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1: 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But wait a minute, isn't this...
0: Yeah, yes it is.
1: But I thought the old lady dropped it into the ocean in the air.
0: Well, baby, I went down and got it for you.

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1: The fist pump. 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
0: 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They're all fist bumping. What's up?
1: I guess I'm a cool kid then.
0: Yeah. You're listening to the station. You are a cool kid. One man.

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16: Lows level off around 68 tonight under mainly clear skies. Southeast winds around 5 miles per hour. Chance of thunderstorms tomorrow. Daytime highs approaching 85. A blend of clouds and sun. Chance of thunderstorms tomorrow night. Lows dip down to about 69. Partly cloudy skies. From the Weatherology Weather Center, I'm meteorologist Paul Trombley.
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0: name is Connor. 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And why don't you ever want to get married?
1: Well, I couldn't have any fun.
0: Wait, aren't you single?
1: 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I'm kind of a unit person.
0: 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All right. If you're single, what's a unique way of saying, hey, I'm single? 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

0: My name is Connor. 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
0: Daniel, with school back in session, what do you do as opposed to handshakes to try and not catch a cold or whatever?
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0: You touch elbows?
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0: All right. 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
1: Tonight, at 8 o'clock, our own Jen Austin will kick off a whole hour of 80s music. 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The 80s at 8 tonight, and every weeknight at 8 o'clock. Jen Austin, who the woman? You the

I just read that parents are spending thousands of dollars building secret dessert closets to hide treats from their kids. Now, I shouldn't mention this on the radio. My wife does listen. Hey, honey, if you're listening, she hides potato chips from me

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9: Lows level off around 68 tonight under mainly clear skies. Southeast winds around 5 miles per hour. Chance of thunderstorms tomorrow. Daytime highs approaching 85. A blend of clouds and sun. Chance of thunderstorms tomorrow night. Lows dip down to about 69. Partly cloudy skies. From the Weatherology Weather Center, I'm meteorologist Paul Trombley.
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0: 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Hey, Diane, you're looking great today. What are you wearing? 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

0: It's Connor. 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
1: If you grew up with baby boomer parents, you probably heard these phrases. Figure it out. 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
0: Fun 104.
5: Lows level off around 68 tonight under mainly clear skies. Southeast winds around 5 miles per hour. Chance of thunderstorms tomorrow. Daytime highs approaching 85. A blend of clouds and sun. Chance of thunderstorms tomorrow night. Lows dip down to about 69. Partly cloudy skies. From the Weatherology Weather Center, I'm meteorologist Paul Trombley.
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1: My name is Connor.

Governor says that the Nashville airport will be renamed after Dolly Parton. It's official. It's going to happen. Love that so much. And by the way, I guess people from all around the world started streaming lots of Dolly Parton songs last week when we found out that she passed on at the age of 80. Oh, Dolly Parton, if you can hear us from the afterworld, know that we love you so much.

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11: 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Lindsay Wagner was cool, you know, the bionic woman, but nothing beats the $6 million man, Steve Austin. 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